0: Hi, Kayla. Welcome aboard. How is your autumn going thus far?
1: It's going great, Delilah. I just wanted to throw something out there. It's my mom's 46th birthday.
0: Happy birthday to Mama.
1: And I just remember growing up listening to you with her, and she has taught me to be the mother to my little boy, everything that I need to know. And she has worked so hard. She works two jobs right now. She does everything. And so I just got home from her birthday dinner, and I just wanted to come on here and talk to you and tell her on the radio how grateful I am to have her as my mom.
0: Listen to you getting all emotional here, getting up in the fields. Tell me one of your favorite simple memories, not the big Disneyland, you know, not the big vacations. One of your sweet, simple, pure memories of mom.
1: When she stepped in for the father-daughter dance at my wedding, she was my dad growing up, and she did that for me.
0: Now I'm getting emotional.
1: Yes, she's always been my rock, my best friend. We do everything. We even eat lunch together at work every day. So she's truly my best friend. I just want her to know that.
0: I am going to say bless you for having such a sweet friendship with your mom. And I'm going to play a song for you.
1: Thank you.
0: You have a great night.
1: You too. Thank you.

0: The other day, I was talking with a young man who is part of an elite force, and they were practicing, they were doing drills, he and the other members of his elite force. And I said, what happens when you're out? He said, what do you mean? I said, well, what happens when you're practicing if, you know, one of you in this training is out, is hit or called out? He goes, no, it's not the way it works. When you're practicing, when you're preparing, you never practice for failure. You always imagine success. I said, really? He said, yeah. Tests have been done, psychological tests have been done, and when people rehearse failure in their mind, guess what they do in real life? And I thought, oh my word, that is brilliant. I'm going to stop that and start retraining my thought process to only imagine the best. Only rehearse in your mind, in your imagination, the very best scenarios. Don't ever practice for failure, okay? I'll be back with songs to help you in your imagination coming right up. You're listening to Delilah.
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0: Carrie. What can I do for you?
1: Well, I was wondering if you could play a song for my boyfriend to let him know how much he means to me. He's just a great guy, and I had such a rough week last week, and he was there for me, and I was really mean to him, and I just want him to know that he means the world to me.
0: Okay, so he's a great guy. He's good to you. You were having a tough week. Why were you mean to him?
1: Well, oh boy. Do you have a minute?
0: Yeah, I don't understand this. If somebody's good to you and loves you and is there for you and supportive to you, why would you be mean to him? Why not be mean to whoever's hurting you?
1: Well, that's the hard thing, because there was nobody that was hurting me. At work, I had gotten a needle stick, and I had a scare of, hepatitis and HIV, and I was just really scared, and I was on some medication that didn't make me feel very well. And on top of that, then I went to my doctor, and, a different doctor, and found out that I have to have surgery. And there was nobody that I could be mad at. And, of course, I wasn't mad at him, but I think he took the brunt of I think my anger and my emotions. I didn't know how to get them out, and I wasn't very nice to him. But
0: so you were scared.
1: Yeah.
0: But, and that scared, that fear turned into anger, as it often does.
1: Yeah.
0: And then you got to find some place to dump it, and so there he was.
1: Yeah, but he took it like a trooper. I mean, he didn't walk away from me at all, and he stayed there, and he told me, if there's anything I needed, he would be there. And, I didn't scare him away. But, of course, I feel much better now, that I've had time to let things sink in. But I just wanted him to know how sorry I was, and that in the future, if things like that happen, I will try to reroute my anger so he doesn't get all of it or any of it.
0: And what's his name?
1: His name's Michael.
0: Well, good luck to both of you. I pray that you get good news from the doctor soon.
1: Thank you very much.

0: ask you this. When people are around you, do they walk away feeling infused, feeling empowered, feeling filled with love and joy and hope? Or do they walk away feeling downtrodden, sad, beat up because of all the negativity? I've got two new friends, two young men that live in my community that have had really tough lives and made really stupid choices. And as a result, they have ended up homeless. But they're trying to make good choices, going to AA and turning their life around. And I spend a lot of time talking to them and sharing with them and helping them out. And but one thing I noticed is whenever I'm around them, there's so much negativity they share that after like 10 minutes, I just feel wrung out. And I finally said, guys, listen. Listen to yourselves. Your life is turning around, and yet all I hear is negativity. Where's the joy? Where's the gratitude? Ask yourself, when you're around others, do they feel blessed? Do they feel enriched and enlightened by how much love flows from you? Or do they feel saddened or angry or frustrated by how much negativity you pour out? I hope tonight you are pouring out love. We'll be back. You're listening to Delilah.
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0: Hi, good evening. Welcome to the Delilah Show. Who is this?
1: Hi, Delilah. It's Giovanna.
0: Ooh, what a pretty name. What can I do for you tonight?
1: I want to share a story with you. And the story goes back to 2010 when my husband asked me to be his girlfriend. And I said yes. We had just gone out of work. I got in the car. And, of course, you were on the radio. And the song that you played or were playing at that time was the Bubbly song by Kobe Calliott. And so I've been listening to you all these years. We have now been married for 11 years. We have a six-year-old daughter. And I am very grateful for my husband, and I'm very grateful for the light that you bring into this world.
0: Ah, so was it Bubbly that I was playing by Kobe Calais?
1: Yes.
0: Perfect song for somebody who was just falling in love?
1: Yes.
0: Well, thank you for letting me be a part of the soundtrack of your marriage, of your life.
1: Thank you.
0: Would you like to hear Kobe tonight?
1: Yes.
0: I will play that for you. You two have a blessed, blessed evening. Thank you for calling. Thank you for sharing your love story.
1: Thank you, Delilah. Thank you for all the beautifulness that you bring in.
0: Thank you, honey. You have a great night.
1: You too.

0: A lot of people are so overwhelmed. They think there's nothing I can do. What can I do? I'm too broke.
1: WSFL,
0: I'm too young. I'm too old. I'm too whatever to make a difference. You can make a difference in your little corner of the world. There's so many things you can do to make a difference. Today, make a decision.

0: Robin, welcome. How can I help to make your night better?
1: First off, I just wanted to tell you that I think you have a very nice show.
0: Well, thank you.
1: You're welcome. I just wanted you to play a song, if you could, for me. I'm really kind of down and feeling low, and I just broke up with my fiancé about a month ago, and we went together for 8 years, and we were engaged almost 2 years, and things just weren't working out. He didn't want to commit to a wedding date, and there were a lot of things that just weren't going right, and I just decided to get out of the relationship and try and move on with my life.
0: Well, I know it's very painful for you right now, Robin, and after 8 years, you're probably very lonely, but I hope you know if he was that noncommittal, you did the right thing.
1: It took me a while to do it, but I finally got the guts up, and I said, that's it. See ya.
0: You know, I got a call from a lady one time who spent 22 years waiting for a man to commit, and he walked out one day and said, you know, I told you I wasn't ready.
1: Oh.
0: Over half of her life was spent with somebody who was never fully committed to her.
1: Oh, my.
0: And you deserve somebody who loves you completely and totally and who will be committed to you.
1: Well, that's another thing. I mean, I never got compliments. But, you know, I'd cook a big dinner. I'd never get any kind of like, oh, this is great. It's just like, okay. And I never got complimented on my looks. And I just had it with him. So I want to find someone else better.
0: And you will.
1: I hope so.
0: But in the meantime, your heart's hurting.
1: Yes, it is.
0: Because you got to heal from the past, and you got to mourn the loss of the relationship, and you got to get ready to move forward.
1: Yes, yeah, like going through a divorce.
0: Yes, it is. It's very much like that. So take a deep breath. Know that the pain's not going to go away right away, but know that you made a good choice for yourself and for your future.
1: All right, Delilah, can you find me a song to play?
0: I'm sure I can.

0: Do you know what one of the sweetest pleasures in the world is? One of, at least for me, the sweetest pleasures I have ever experienced. It's doing something that changes someone else's life for good. It's doing something kind for another person that can never repay you. If you're doing something kind for someone that can repay you, that will pay it back, that's more of a business deal than a kindness. It truly is. You're entering into a business negotiation. But when you do something kind for someone who can never, ever repay you, the joy that comes back to you, to your heart tenfold for that, that is sweet. I am here each and every night to encourage you to do that kind of kindness, to do those kind things for others who can never, ever, ever, ever repay you. And trust me, if you do that, the joy will come back to you tenfold. You're listening to Delilah.
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0: That's pointhope.org.

0: Rory, what can I do for you?
1: My girlfriend and I are kind of like breaking up. She's moving out of state. And I think it's partly because I never told her that I loved her. And that's what I kind of wanted to call you guys for, because I know she listens to you guys. And I thought I would say I love you not just to her, but so the whole nation could hear it.
0: What's your girlfriend's name?
1: Laura.
0: And Laura is moving out of state for a job, for school, for what?
1: I think she's just abandoning me. I think
0: just to get away from you.
1: I think that's pretty
0: much it. Just because you're an emotionally unavailable guy who's never opened up and said, yes, I love you, I need you, I want you in my life. She's saying, fine with you, I don't need you anyway.
1: You hit it pretty much on the head.
0: Wow. How long have we been dating?
1: I've been dating her for about 3 months, pretty seriously, but I've known her for a year.
0: So if I were you, I would be calling her up saying, okay, do you want to meet my parents? Do you want to go out to a really nice dinner?
1: I've tried that. I'm still working on it. I think I can try to convince her. I mean, I got less than a week, though, and then she's pretty much gone. So I better go into overdrive.
0: Yeah, you need to kick it into high gear, Rorik. So would you like to pass along any advice to men who are tongue-tied and who can't say, I love you, I need you, I adore you, I want to wake up next to you, I want to hold you, I want to smell your hair and kiss your face and spend forever just with you and nobody else but you?
1: The advice that I give them is saying the words are not as bad as the consequences, which is her leaving.
0: Big price to pay.
1: Big price to pay, I know.

nice people have been leaving the sweetest comments. Oh my gosh. The sweetest comments on social media, especially on my TikTok post. I did a TikTok post, I don't know, a week or so ago while I was making applesauce. And so many of you are writing, saying, bring so much comfort back to me as it did when I was a child. And now I'm crying, going back to my bedroom in 10th grade when people would call in and you would play the most perfect song for them. C-Dub commented, I always thought of you with dark hair. C-Dub, I have dark hair.

0: Park here naturally. I just discovered L'Oreal box number 9 about, I don't know, 30, 40 years ago, and it's been my best friend once a month ever since. Thank you for being here with us tonight. 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

0: Hi, is this Risa?
1: This is she. Hi, how are you?
0: Risa, I'm good. What can I do for you?
1: Well, Delilah, I was wondering if you could play a song for my boyfriend. Well, not my boyfriend right now, but for Fred.
0: Okay, tell me about this guy that you want to be your beloved but isn't right now.
1: Well, he is my beloved, but we're not together right now because a couple weeks ago he decided that things would never work out between the two of us, and that we came from such different places that someday things wouldn't work out. So he decided it was time to break up, and he's wrong.
0: How can you say he's wrong if he's saying that I don't feel like we're going to be happy in the future and I don't want to continue in this relationship? Then what he's telling you is he doesn't see himself in a long-term relationship with you. You are wonderful,
1: definitely.
0: And you deserve somebody that wants to make this work no matter what.
1: You're right.
0: Will this keep us away from a pint of Ben and Jerry's tonight?
1: Oh, I don't do that.
0: Oh, good.
1: Go outside and run.
0: Good for you. Good for you, Risa. You have a good night.

We are here to talk to you, to listen to you, to encourage you, to reach for your dreams, to have the courage and the faith to leap if need be, trusting that God will give you wings. Thanks for joining me tonight.

0: Hi, good evening. Welcome to the Delilah Show. Who is this?
1: Hi, this is Anella.
0: Pretty name. Welcome to the Delilah Show. What can I do for you?
1: I was hoping you could play a song for me and my husband. It's our fourth year wedding anniversary.
0: And what's his name?
1: Paul.
0: And what song can I help you celebrate? You don't get the anniversary song, the Fred Flintstone world famous anniversary song, until you made it 10 years. But for 4 years, I will play a sweet song for you.
1: Okay, perfect. Thank you.
0: Is there a song that you would love to hear?
1: No, we were hoping you would pick one out for us.
0: All right. I will do that. And it sounds like you're driving, but when you get home, have a nice slow dance.
1: Thank you so much. Oh, this is so much to us.
2: Thanks, Delilah.

0: Earlier, I was mentioning that I did a post, I don't know, a week or so ago on TikTok about the meaning of my name and how I ended up with the name Delilah. Because yes, it is my real name, the name my parents gave me at birth. It's not a stage name. It's not something I took on. It's not a mantle I wear because it sounds good on the air. I think it was kind of prophetic that my folks named me that, not realizing how well it would serve me throughout my life being on the radio. But for some reason, I don't know why, that post that I made, that little video explaining my name, a lot of people have watched it. And so many of you have left really lovely, lovely comments. I am blown away by how many amazingly kind comments, the words, the memories. Sammy So Sweet says, same for me. I just don't think you realize how much you were played in all of our homes. I don't, Sammy, and it's probably a good thing I don't think about that very much, but I appreciate the kind comments. I appreciate you finding me. I appreciate you coming home. Thank you for finding me and coming home. I'll leave the lights on. You're listening to Delilah.
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0: Alicia, hi. Welcome to the Delilah Show. How are you tonight?
1: I am wonderful.
0: Who's on your heart? What's on your heart tonight?
1: Oh, my husband, Rick. I wanted to get you to play a song for him.
0: Okay. Tell me about your hubby. Tell me what you want to tell him.
1: Well, we met in high school, and we were good friends. That was about 12 years ago. We were best friends, and during our senior year, we developed feelings for each other, but we didn't let each other know. I was dating some other guy when I realized him, and he started having the feelings for me, so he started dating my friends. So we graduated and separated. My heart was broken, of course. And then one day I was at work and he drove in and he's like, "Do you remember me?" And I'm like, "No." He didn't look a thing like himself. And he told me his name and where I work. So many people come in that I didn't even recognize his name. So then he told me the nickname I called him back in high school. But it's about 5 years later and we're married and I have a stepson. He had a previous relationship, and then we've got a little boy who's going to turn 4 soon.
0: Congratulations.
1: Thank you.
0: So it took you a little while to remember that you once cared deeply.
1: Yeah, I had been hurt a lot, so I had pretty much stopped dating. So it took a little while for him to convince me to even go out with him. We spent many hours on the phone just talking, and finally I went out with him.
0: And once you went out, was that it? Were you then together?
1: Yeah, we got married less than a year later.
0: And what does he bring into your life?
1: Oh, so much love. I don't know what I'd do without him. He's just the sweetest guy. He brings me so much joy.

smoothing off the rough edges of your day, helping you to relax and unwind and refocus. Every night, I want to encourage you to have an attitude of gratitude. Because when you do that, when you can count your blessings instead of looking at the problems, when you can look at a problem and see that it is an opportunity for you to grow and be the best you that you can be. See, in our society, we think that hard work, we think that overcoming obstacles is bad, and that living a life of leisure is good. But that's not true. Because your character is developed through challenges. Your gifts and talents and skills are not put to use making the world a better place when you're sitting on the front deck of a yacht sipping a martini. Well, I don't know, because I've never been rich to sit on the deck of a yacht and sip a martini. Not that I would if I could, but I'm just saying, it's through the challenges

0: that your soul is expanded. It is through trials and tribulations that your heart is enriched. So instead of thinking that you would be so much better off if you would win the lottery and be able to just stop contributing to the world, think instead that what you've got to contribute is so important, so valuable, so wonderful. And I want to encourage you to be the best you that you can be. We'll be back. You're listening to Delilah.
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0: Hi, thank you for calling The Delilah Show. Who is this?
1: Hi, my name's Corey.
0: Hi, Corey. Who are you thinking of this evening?
1: I wanted to call and play a song for my fiance. It's our 2-year anniversary today.
0: What's your honey's name?
1: Brandon.
0: And what do you want to tell Brandon?
1: That I love him, and I'm just really excited that I got to meet him and everything. I can't even say enough about him. He's just great.
0: So what are one or two of the best qualities that Brandon has that you just cherish so much?
1: I guess one that he, you know, listens, and he, you know, we can talk about anything. And the fact that I don't have to worry about anything when I'm with him, because he, you know, just takes care of everything, I guess.
0: He's responsible. You can trust him.
1: Yes.
0: You feel at ease with him.
1: Of course, yes.
0: You can be yourself with him.
1: Oh, yeah. Definitely do that. And it's great.
0: Let me find a good song for you, too.
1: Okay, I appreciate it. Thank you.

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0: We're here to talk to you, to listen to you, to keep you company. We are here to lift the sadness from your shoulders if you're feeling overwhelmed or burdened tonight. If you found us for the first time, welcome aboard.

0: Hi, Roger. What can I do for you tonight?
1: Hey, Delilah. We were talking about you today. I did not know you were still on the air. Can I tell you a story real quick?
0: Of course.
1: We are the class of 1992, and I have a lot of friends from middle school who we all grew up with you, but we are in our 50s, and just your help growing through the years, helping us with our romances and friendships, you know, throughout the years. But if my friends can hear me now, because we were talking about you earlier today through text messages, and I'm so ecstatic that I'm talking to you on the phone right now.
0: So how many of your friends remember being kids, falling asleep in the back of the van, mom driving home after football practice?
1: Oh my gosh, yeah.
0: And starting to pass out because the heater's on in the car and you're so warm and you hear me on the radio, especially during the holidays, playing all your favorite songs.
1: I wish I can go back and, you know, listen to you on those nights. But your help has helped us all along our path, you know, to where I'm at right now with my wife. And now we're just catching up with all my friends. It's like, wow, you know, you're part of our lives. And we all, every one of my friends remembers you.
0: And here I am, still.
1: And here you are. You're so awesome.
0: Still on the radio, still playing love songs, still tucking kids into bed at night.
1: Yes, ma'am. One of my friends mentioned today that he remembered me listening or enjoying Cyndi Lauper. I don't know if it'd be possible if you can play one of her songs. That would be really nice. And, you know, it just takes us all back.
0: Well, you have your little throwback trip down memory lane, and I will play a song for y'all.
1: Hey, it's been a delight listening to you and talking to you right now on the phone. I really do appreciate it. Thank you so much.
0: Thank you. Good night, honey.

0: The other day, I saw this little quote on Facebook. I may have shared it with you. Anytime I see something brilliant or inspiring or wicked funny, I try to share it with you on Facebook. Sometimes I can't share the really wicked funny stuff because it's totally inappropriate, and I don't want you to know what a pig or a brat I can truly be. So I have to kind of self-edit. But I saw this little quote on Facebook that says, "Everyone you meet is fighting a battle you know nothing about. Be kind." One time I was being very rude, driving in traffic like a bat out of hell, and I was trying to get someplace, and people were flipping me off and cutting me off, and they didn't understand that my daughter was having an asthma attack in the back seat, and I was trying desperately to get her to the clinic. I didn't have a cell phone. I couldn't call an ambulance to come and intervene. I had to get from point A to point B. Everyone you meet is fighting a battle you know nothing about. You don't know what they're going through. You don't know if they're battling cancer. You don't know if the love of their life just walked out the door and left them. You don't know why they're hurting or why they're irritable or why they're driving through traffic like that. So be kind. You're listening to Delilah.
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0: Hi, good evening. Welcome to the Delilah Show. Who is this?
1: Hi, you got Rick.
0: Rick, welcome aboard. What can I do for you?
1: Oh, I listen to you all the time, Delilah.
0: Thank you.
1: You're so good. You're so good, and you bring so much peace to me when I'm sitting at home. I get so lonely sometimes, and just hearing your voice brightens my day.
0: Well, now that you've made it through on the phone line, my friend, how can I brighten your night?
1: Do you think you could play a song for me?
0: What do you want to hear?
1: Well, I wanted to hear Delilah. I love that song.
0: The Plain White Tees, Hey There Delilah, What's It Like in New York City?
1: Right, yeah.
0: Well, I'm glad you got a hold of me. Thank you for listening. Thank you for making me a part of your night. And I will play that song for you and for me.
1: Okay, thank you. Have a good night.

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0: Kathy. Thank you for calling. This is Delilah. What can I do for you tonight?
1: Hi, Delilah. I want to say happy birthday to my husband.
0: What's your hubby's name?
1: Sam.
0: And I'm not going to ask how old Sam is, but I am going to ask how long has he been your husband?
1: We've been together for 29 years.
0: Oh, good for you. So today's his birthday. When's his birthday?
1: Today is his birthday.
0: Okay. Happy birthday to your hubby. And what can I play for you?
1: Well, why don't you pick out a song for us?
0: Okay. Tell me a little bit about this man that you're married to and that you've loved most of your life so I'll find the perfect song.
1: Well, he's a good husband. He's a good father, a good provider. He's just a great guy. And I'm very happy that I've been with him for 29 years.
0: And he treats you with dignity and respect and cherishes you?
1: Absolutely.
0: You are very blessed.
1: Thank you.
0: I'll play a good song for you.
1: Thank you.

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0: 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From now on, joining you on the air Monday through Friday from 10 till 2. 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

0: 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From now on, joining you on the air Monday through Friday from 10 till 2. 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
2: On Facebook, Instagram, Messenger, we have a message from Jill. And she, to remind you guys, she's the one who reached out last week after I had taken a bath with a spider. And she was like, that
3: would have been... Not on purpose.
2: She was like, that would have been fine with me, because she proceeded to tell us that she has how many tarantulas?
4: 20. Yeah.
2: 20 tarantulas as pets. And she has like an animal educational, like side business educational thing where she takes them to classrooms and teaches, you know, children and groups about them. And so you guys were like, why 20? Why 20? Here's her answer. There are several answers. This is on Messenger to the question of why 20. They're like potato chips. You can't have just one.
3: That's funny.
2: They don't take up much space. They're easy to care for, come in different shapes, sizes, and colors, and each have their own personality.
4: Oh, wow.
2: For instance, Mrs. Fluffy, she's the one that she was like, she takes Mrs. Fluffy to classrooms, and she says, Miss Fluffy is the best to hold. She will sit on my shoulder and just hang out with me.
4: Oh, that would be fun. Put her on your shoulder and then walk in a room.
2: She sent us she sent us pictures of some of her tarantulas. One of them looks orange. One of them looks blue. Oh. And then she's got pictures of her with one of them on her head and then one of them on her shoulder. Oh, I think that's Miss Fluffy. It looks like Halloween decor. Hmm. It's like almost as if, you know, those fake spiders that people wear.
4: Yeah. That's the way to answer the door on Halloween.
3: Yeah, no kidding.
2: Unless you got, but
3: probably reduces the amount of candy you have to give out.
2: What's so funny about that is I do think that I could hold a tarantula. I really do. I don't have a spider problem. Like, I have a gecko problem. So,
4: see, if somebody gave me a tarantula to hold, I would trust it, just because obviously you're giving it to me, you know it's safe.
2: Right.
4: One of these yard spiders, oh, nothing to do with it. That thing that jumped in your tub, nothing to do with that.
3: You know, the thing about it, I could try it. I just, it would take a minute to get used to something crawling on you.
2: Maybe
3: there's just something
2: still
3: about your natural reaction to something crawling on you.
2: Correct. Correct. It's like, ah!
3: Yeah.
2: Once you get to see something like that you normally would not see up close, you'll be amazed, though. I'm sure every little piece of fur on Mrs. Fluffy is gorgeous.
4: Yeah.
2: You know, when you see a bird really up close, you can't believe the detail and how gorgeous.
3: Yeah.
2: So we believe you, Jill.
3: Thank you, Jill. Now we know why you've got 20. Appreciate the explanation. Yeah.
2: Coming up at 6:53, things to know to start your day.
4: Up next, the most magical book binge ever.
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2: Listen to an audiobook.
1: I
0: mean, like for hours and hours and hours?
1: Yes. For this one, yes, because this is faster than I've ever listened, faster than I've ever listened to a book before.
2: Right, because it's that good and you can't wait?
1: Yes. Ooh. Maybe you've heard of it. It is Harry Potter.
3: It's an invisibility cloak, said Ron, a look of awe on his face. I'm sure it is.
0: It has to be narrated by somebody with a British accent. Otherwise, it doesn't sound credible, does it?
2: Yeah. But it's actors narrating, right?
1: It's one actor, but he changes his voice. Now, see, what's funny is I've seen another one. I don't know if it's an anniversary issue, but there's like all kind of famous actors doing the voices.
2: Yes.
1: I haven't found that one. I'm just listening to the regular one.
2: You know, I know that is in existence because Kit Harington from Game of Thrones is it Professor Gilderoy or whatever? And that's why he took on the role in the upcoming second season of the HBO Harry Potter series, because he's already done it in the audiobook form. He's already played that character in audio form.
0: That's cool. Okay.
2: Yeah.
1: I'm listening to the first book, which is, they had the Sorcerer's Stone and Philosopher's Stone. Philosopher's Stone being the English version.
2: The UK version.
1: So I decided, let me get fancy and do that. There's no difference. It's just the title is different.
2: Really?
1: That's what I read. That's what the Google told me.
2: I thought that some of the wording is different.
1: Oh.
2: That's what I had always heard.
1: It sounds great.
2: I mean,
1: it's a fun book.
0: I would think that the audio version draws you in more than just reading the book. And the only reason I say that, and I'm not an avid book reader like the two of you are, you know, so to me, the movies are the Harry Potter story for me because it's painted for me. You know what I mean? But this takes you to imagination where you're hearing it acted out versus your own.
1: Honestly, to me, I have a more vivid imagination listening to it. I don't know if it's because I'm not having my eyes to scan the screen.
0: Well, that's what I'm saying. I believe the audio version does that.
1: And it was better than when I actually read all the books.
0: Yeah.
1: And I'm going through this sucker so fast.
3: Another Weasley, eh? Said Hagrid, glancing at Ron's freckles. I spent half my life chasing your twin brothers away from the forest.
1: And Hagrid sounds like the Hagrid from the movies.
2: Yeah.
1: Even though it's not him, but it's like, oh, this is cool.
2: Oh my gosh, I've never listened to them. Can you believe that?
1: You should try it. It's great.
2: I should. Thank you, Sam.
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11: We got some much quieter weather as we head into the new work week. We're going to have some clouds around. No rain, though. I would say more sun than clouds early, more clouds and sun this afternoon. But again, rain stays out. Temperatures start off in the mid-60s. We'll climb our way to the upper 70s this afternoon. Still a little breezy. Winds 15 to 20 out of the northwest. Skies clear out tonight. Look for lows in the upper 50s. Tomorrow, sunny skies, highs in the low 80s. And that is your latest WITN First Alert Forecast.
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2: I want you to buy your tickets now if you like to go see an older movie that meant a lot to you, maybe, that's playing again in theaters, which is a special sort of situation. That's because Back to the Future Day is October 21st.
3: Wait a minute, Doc. Are you telling me that you built a time machine out of a DeLorean?
2: Oh, if that movie means something to you, go back and see it on the big screen. It was one of the first movies I ever saw with like a group of my peers. Like, I think I went with like a church group or something. And I felt like such a big kid going to the movies without my mother. It was crazy.
4: It was one of my favorites.
2: Yeah.
4: And I mean, it still is one of my favorites. Well, I didn't until recently, the DeLorean is programmed in Back to the Future 2 to go to October the 21st.
2: Yeah, that's why.
4: 2015.
2: The 21st is the day, right, it's going to be playing in theaters.
4: And so that's why it's called Back to the Future Day. And that reminded me of a really cool moment that Jimmy Kimmel had where he brought back Michael J. Fox and Christopher Lloyd together in the DeLorean on his show
2: on the 15th.
4: On that night.
2: In 2015.
4: 11 years ago or whatever. Yeah.
2: So anyway, it's playing in theaters that day only, Back to the Future Day. It's the only time travel I love. So just heads up, you can buy your tickets now.
4: Coming up next, why Jody is not letting me get rid of any Amazon boxes that show up at the house.
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1: Murphy, I don't know if you've noticed that I have a little pile, a little stash of boxes in our laundry room. And
0: Well, I think I'm the one who's contributing to that stash of boxes.
1: Murphy will always go, hey, do you want me to keep this box? And I know that you assume it's so that I could ship something or whatever. And I do some of that, of course. But this time of the year, boxes are currency.
2: Yeah, they
1: because
2: are.
1: Because I am saving. Our coworker Jeremy gives me great boxes all the time. So don't you be stealing my boxes, Sam.
2: Oh, no. I don't. I got my own collection going at home because it's like anytime after July, I start saving boxes.
1: Oh, you start saving them earlier than me.
2: Because I'm going to need them at Christmas.
1: I wrap presents, and I like presents to be in boxes and wrapped when possible. No offense to bags, no judgment on a gift bag.
0: Well, no, and we've got you always have to have a stash for Santa because a lot of times he'll use the things that you've got in your house.
1: That's true, if you leave a few extra in the laundry room.
0: Mm-hmm. That's right.
1: But yeah, I love that. And so it's so funny because it ramps up for me at this time of the year. But, you know, also, we're in that place of life where you get excited about a good box.
0: I think our lives get bookended by that. No, because when you're a kid, boxes are like you play in those. You play with them. You draw on them. You do whatever. And then somehow it comes full circle later again.
1: Yeah. But as it gets closer to the holidays, for me, it's about presents. Now, sometimes I'll see a good box in the middle of the summer, and I'll give it to my mom because her cats like to play in them.
2: Oh.
1: Yeah. I'm sorry.
2: Are there any boxes you don't take? Like, this is not going to be...
1: If they're... messed up and broken and ripped, I'm not messing with that. I don't want to repair a piece of cardboard.
0: Yeah, if they're too big sometimes. Yeah, it's got to be just the right size. Sometimes the tiniest of boxes is the one Jody gets really excited about.
1: Oh, my gosh. Because they're hard to find. And sometimes the tiny ones are very strong.
2: Uh-huh.
1: And I'll hold on to that for years. And then one day, the perfect occasion will come for it.
2: That's right.
1: I'm here to tell you. Uh-huh. So keep your eyes out, but keep your hands off of my boxes. That show up at work because I'm going to, use them and leave them for Santa.
0: It's easier than ever before to collect them because of delivery is a part of everybody's lives.
2: Yeah,
1: yes.
2: All right.
1: It's a box abundance.
0: No kidding.
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13: Got some much quieter weather as we head into the new work week. We're going to have some clouds around. No rain, though. I would say more sun than clouds early, more clouds and sun this afternoon. But again, rain stays out. Temperatures start off in the mid-60s. We'll climb our way to the upper 70s this afternoon. Still a little breezy. Winds 15 to 20 out of the northwest. Skies clear out tonight. Look for lows in the upper 50s. Tomorrow, sunny skies, highs in the low 80s. And that is your latest WITN First Alert Forecast.
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2: Number one, four people died after Hurricane Isaias made landfall Friday evening near Destin, of course, bringing some strong winds and heavy rains and widespread power outages. More than 400,000 customers were without power for most of the weekend. And for now, it's just remaining rain. It's remnants. Two of those people who died were from Florida, the other two from Alabama. Number two, over 80% of the workforce, that means us, all of us, skip lunch at least once a week because two reasons. They both make me sad. So don't skip lunch. You don't feel like you can be away from your work culture. You feel like you have to be available. And the second one being the price of, you know, heading down the corner to get a sandwich. That changes your lunch game, but you can do stuff about that.
3: Make your lunch.
2: 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And number three, it's Indigenous Peoples Day. You may know it as Columbus Day. 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
1: Murphy, it's that time of the year.
0: What time is it?
1: We got the invitation. I know that's what this is from your cousin Katie. Your cousin Katie, who has a Halloween party, a themed Halloween party every single year. I know that's what this is.
0: And we've never been to it. I feel badly about that. I mean,
1: I guess we're lucky
0: we keep getting the invites because...
2: yeah.
1: But, we usually have something going on is the only reason.
0: But she comes up with these really epic themes. One year it was like favorite Saturday Night Live routine.
1: SNL characters.
0: Yeah.
1: SNL characters one year. Everybody had to come as their favorite. It was so, like, it was great. Another year not long ago that was the people of Walmart. You could come as anything any person you've ever seen in Walmart.
0: Based on the website.
1: Yeah. And then most recently it was your favorite as seen on TV spokesperson or product or just whatever. That's the theme. And I'm thinking, gosh, another reason, maybe the theme has intimidated us. I can't remember. It feels like we're always doing something. Yeah. But this is this year's invitation.
3: Has she ever done Star Wars?
1: No.
3: Oh.
1: Not that I know of, not that I've been invited to. And my only worry is when I open this, will I get it? You know, I have those fears of not being cool and not knowing what something is. But
0: so this is her reveal?
1: Oh, my gosh. Sam, you're going to want to go. I want my MTV.
3: Oh, my God.
1: What a great theme.
3: Man.
1: Oh, my gosh. There's so much we could do.
0: You could go as Martha Quinn, Jody.
1: And I could be Mark Goodman. Oh, okay.
3: George Michael.
0: Or who do you want me to be?
1: I don't know. I want you to be who you want to be.
0: Honestly, I guess it's anything. You could be the singer from that time, you know, right artist.
1: I have the Madonna wig still.
3: There you go.
1: The corset thing.
0: Beavis and Butthead.
1: Oh, yeah. There's so much you could do. What a great idea.
0: And that's an SNL routine. Yes! It's hilarious, too,
1: by the way. At the top of this invitation, it says, real bands, real videos, real people. I want my MTV music television Halloween party. There are little cassettes at the bottom and VHS tapes. The date and the RSVP regrets. This is an easier one to come up with costumes for.
0: Yeah.
1: And it says, costumes encouraged. Come as your favorite VJ, video, band, or MTV moment.
0: Okay.
1: She wins. She and her husband, Chuck, win for party theme ideas.
0: Yeah, absolutely.
1: All right. We'll get on it. And Sam, would you like me to try to get you an invite?
3: I want my MTV.
0: We could go as Beavis and Butthead if you want, Sam.
3: So which one am I?
1: Guess.
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1: Morning pick-me-up time. Today's Monday, a perfect day to reset something in your life. Monday's the number one day to reset, right?
0: Yeah.
1: And we're all on some social media. Some of us are on every platform. Some of us, dabble in one or two. And you kind of feel like you sort of have to be there. But a lot of people, consumers, report social media stealing their joy. But that can change.
2: I thought you were going to say stealing our soul.
1: No. It's what you let in. So this is a good day to reset. Understand, you can reset your algorithm. It's not fixed. You train it. You retrain it. So if what you're seeing doesn't feel good, makes you feel angst, gets you upset, then you can retrain it. Do you know that you can hit a reset button on Instagram? You go to content preferences.
2: Oh, they have one there?
1: You can reset it there. You can also, TikTok has a similar option.
2: Yeah, I've done the TikTok,
0: TikTok
2: one.
0: Yeah. You almost have to do TikTok constantly. Otherwise.
1: But the word is that you can spend a week, you can spend this week retraining your feed, but you have to do different things. If you want to see more recipes, you need to click on and like more recipes. For me, what brings me joy online? Dogs. I love to see dogs, like the ones that their owners are like, do you want to go for? And the dog's like, have you seen those? You can watch those all day long because there are millions of them. Okay. And if you are not seeing what you love in your feed, you can retrain it because the whole point is joy of life, right?
0: Yeah. Or you can just balance it out and, you know, cut your screen time down a little bit too. That always works.
1: Look, years and years into this, none of us are cutting our screen time down. We know we need to, but what's the first thing you pick up?
0: Yeah, I know, you're right.
1: Let's just be honest. So the question is, what brings you joy in your feed, guys?
2: You said dog videos, but mine is cat videos.
1: What?
2: Oh, yeah, cats doing goofy stuff, falling where they shouldn't, or when they jump up and they hit the foil and, ah!
1: Okay, yeah, they are funny.
2: Yeah.
1: Cats and cucumbers is funny, too.
2: Oh, yes.
1: Murphy, what brings you joy in your feed?
0: I mean, I will get like clips of old TV shows and things that show up for some
1: reason. Oh, that's
0: right.
1: You know,
0: I guess once you watch a few of those on YouTube, they'll fill your feed everywhere.
1: Retrain your feed. Start this week, and by Friday, it brings you nothing but joy. Coming up next, your Hollywood Outsider.
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9: That's much quieter weather as we head into the new work week. We're going to have some clouds around. No rain, though. I would say more sun than clouds early, more clouds and sun this afternoon. But again, rain stays out. Temperatures start off in the mid-60s. We'll climb our way to the upper 70s this afternoon. Still a little breezy. Winds 15 to 20 out of the northwest. Skies clear out tonight. Look for lows in the upper 50s. Tomorrow, sunny skies, highs in the low 80s. And that is your latest WITN First Alert Forecast.
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2: Look, everybody's in the spirit, and I do mean the Halloween spirit. The number one movie at the box office this weekend, and I'm excited for her because I love her. Jessica Chastain stars in a horror movie called Other Mommy. She's the mom.
0: Just sounds scary.
2: There's her 8-year-old daughter starts seeing this
3: Other Mommy
2: entity who looks exactly like her. So there's the girl has the Other Mommy.
0: Now that's a scary concept, isn't it?
2: Oh, wait till you see the trailer. You guys wouldn't last 5 seconds. Okay. But speaking of that, we also last week we got a teaser trailer for the new Scarlett Johansson movie that comes out early next year. And it is in the Exorcist world. Well, it's called Exorcist Martyrs. We got the full trailer today.
4: How old? 15. 16 tops.
0: All this stuff is scary.
2: Wait. She's a homicide detective. She once put away a serial killer. Does this sound familiar? It sounds Silence of the Lambs-ish, except it's Exorcist. And the one she put away is played by John Leguizamo. Then there are other ex-priests in this, like Chiwetel Ejiofor. Lawrence Fishburne is in this. Diane Lane is in this movie. It's from Mike Flanagan. It is the scariest trailer I've ever seen, and it dropped today. Beware.
0: Coming up, we'll get you up to date with 3 things to know today.
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1: Join the conversation. Anytime. It's getting to be that time where you're putting Halloween costumes together. We were talking about the party we were invited to. We got to start thinking about that, Murphy, if we're going to go to the MTV party, which limitless
2: well,
1: characters.
2: No. Let's clarify. It's my cousin's MTV themed party.
3: We're going to be hanging out with Martha Quinn.
2: Right. We're not going to the actual MTV studio.
3: Oh, Mark Goodman. I used to love him.
1: Right. Yeah. Okay, we could go as a pop star. What pop star would you want to be, Murphy?
2: I would have to think about that. Oh, yeah. That would be fun. Spiked hair and all that look.
3: Yeah. You wear the tights again?
2: Yeah, and I can wear the studded wristbands and bracelets. And
3: snarl and do a British accent.
1: Okay. Anyway, I wanted to say we had posted some of our previous Halloweens, and we'll continue to do that all October for your inspiration, for your inspo. And Julie said, I saved this picture of Murphy. Hilarious. It was Murphy in a muumuu. That was last year when you were in a big gown.
2: Oh, yeah. That's what I was. You just made me a grandma or whatever. Yeah.
1: Yeah.
2: That was fun to dress up as that.
1: Curlers in a wig, and then you had a big dress. I bought you an actual big muumuu, they're called.
2: And a blow-up derriere.
1: Yeah. And do you know that I was going through our chest of, I keep almost all the Halloween stuff. I was looking for something for you, Sam, for this year, which we won't say what it is. And I reached down, and there was the muumuu, and there was the blow-up booty. But guess what else we still have?
2: What?
1: The white jeans from when you were Alan from The Hangover.
2: Oh, yeah.
1: Which means we have the shirt. You could always be Alan from The Hangover.
3: It's a good fallback.
2: Yeah.
1: Anyway, 24-hour voicemail. We do have suggestions there from 877-3104-MSJ.
2: Yeah, let's check it.
4: Hi, guys. It's Lisa. Just wanted to say on the costume is Jody is Dolly. Sam, you can be Kenny Rogers. Y'all have a blessed week.
2: Thank you.
1: Oh.
2: You know, you look a little more like Kenny Rogers than I do, Sam. You can probably pull that off.
1: That salt and pepper thing you got going on. That's funny. There's a lot of Dollies apparently this year, but why not Kenny?
3: What's Murphy going to be?
1: Porter.
3: Oh.
2: Ooh. Nobody knows who Porter Wagner is. It's 2026.
1: You could kill it. Okay, that's a no.
3: Some pigtails on and be Willie.
1: Oh, yeah,
2: see, that's a good idea.
1: Okay.
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12: Got some much quieter weather as we head into the new work week. We're going to have some clouds around. No rain, though. I would say more sun than clouds early, more clouds and sun this afternoon. But again, rain stays out. Temperatures start off in the mid-60s. We'll climb our way to the upper 70s this afternoon. Still a little breezy. Winds 15 to 20 out of the northwest. Skies clear out tonight. Look for lows in the upper 50s. Tomorrow, sunny skies, highs in the low 80s. And that is your latest WITN First Alert Forecast.
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1: Here's three things to know today.
2: Number one, Pope Leo is set to undergo lung surgery after a lesion was found, a small section of his lung. And he was the one to announce that news himself during Sunday blessing yesterday. His recovery is expected only to take like a week, and he's going to be treated at the hospital in Rome. He's had no other health problems. He's an active person. He plays tennis and he swims. He's supposed to make a major trip to South America in November, and the word is he still wants to go. The
0: early detection obviously made a difference there.
2: Correct. Number two, TSA getting ready to roll out some new upgraded pre-check lanes at 7 different airports across the country in the next 6 weeks. They won't tell you which airports, though.
3: What does it get us?
2: They're going to be using, it's what they're going to be doing that is different, and they're testing it. They're using body scanners instead of traditional metal detectors and facial matching technology, and they're only going to be flagging certain bags. So it's kind of vague, but if things feel different and seem different, realize they're always upping their game and changing.
0: Yeah, they are. A lot of those things are being used right now.
2: I knew Murphy was going to say that. And number three, unbelievable. Darth Vader's lightsaber from The Empire Strikes Back and The Return of the Jedi is heading to auction in November, and it's a prop, but it's expected to get $1 million.
0: Sam, you better start saving now.
3: Yeah.
2: Unreal.
1: You're in the know. Three things to know today.
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0: Jody, last week you mentioned that somebody complimented you in the elevator for what you were wearing, and it surprised you because you couldn't really smell your own perfume on you. Remember that?
1: Well, it's because I had put it on 12 hours before we were in the elevator together, and I was like, it lasts? Oh, great, yeah. It lasts.
0: Well, that made me think about, you know, and you had mentioned in there that I do have my little obsession with scents, because I love scents. I mean, I probably have 10 or 12 different at home that I just rotate just because I love them. And another thing,
1: he has no signature scent.
0: Yeah, and then I started, you know, learning about the discount versions. And you wear Chanel, and Chanel, as I read, is the only one that you can't find at a discounter because they don't allow it.
1: You've been trying, huh?
0: And I'm not talking about counterfeiters. You know, I'm talking about
1: discount fragrance,
0: just true discount, you know, fragrance. And so when I've been on the hunt for those, there's like no shortage of influencers out there that have their own YouTube channels that sample, and, you know, and of course they get commissions and all that kind of stuff. But one of the ones that I've tripped across, and I really like her a lot, it's called Oda Erica is her name. And she was reviewing one I was interested in, which is Polo 1967.
2: But now let's go ahead and discuss the Eau de Parfum. I have to say the new presentation on this bottle is incredible to me. I think it's such a huge upgrade, even with like the materials on the print.
0: So, I mean, she goes through everything. It's packaging, it's the quality of what's inside the bottle, and it's actually really good factual content. She drew me in.
1: And Sam, just in case you're wondering, she's gorgeous.
0: Yeah, she is. She is gorgeous.
3: Well, what's she selling again?
1: It's like, whatever it is, yeah. Muffy's buying. Right,
0: yeah. So, anyhow, yeah, but I also, one thing that I learned through the process of following the influencers is there's a scent that I can't deal with. And they say it's almost the same type of gene that's the cilantro thing, where, you know, cilantro tastes like soap to some people.
1: Yeah. To you?
0: There's a
1: gene
0: that causes certain floral scents to smell like the flowers are covering up a dirty smell.
1: Ooh, which is a horrible combo.
0: It is. And the culprits typically are jasmine, gardenia, tuberose, sometimes magnolia, and those
1: are all the same way for me. Super sweet.
0: Yeah, and to me, they have a stench behind them.
1: Aww.
0: And if they're too high, I cannot stand colognes that are, you know, that have those. And then there's some artificial things inside of colognes that can mimic that. But isn't it weird how, you know, genetically your nose perceives something different?
1: I love that thought and idea, because that's why some things smell good. Some scents smell good to some people, and some, I can't take powders.
0: Right.
1: It's probably genetic.
0: Right. And I guess that's the reason there really isn't a universal scent, because something that smells good to somebody else may not smell good to another person.
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1: My dog, Lucy, mastered a new trick this weekend.
2: Oh, yay. And she's what? How many weeks has she been with you?
1: Since the end of August.
2: Fantastic.
1: So just over a month. First thing we worked on was sit, and she picked that up pretty quickly.
2: Mm-hmm.
1: In fact, now she sits when she's not asked to sit. I think it's because she's working on treats, you know?
2: She wants the treat.
1: Yeah.
2: And so do you sometimes still...
1: Yeah, I mean, it's kind of hard to explain to Lucy. You know, I didn't ask you to sit, so you don't get a treat here.
2: Well, honestly, though, if she knows sit makes you happy, I think she'll continue to do it.
1: Yeah.
2: But giving treats is the way to train.
0: Yeah, it works.
1: The new trick is shaking hands.
2: I love that,
1: now,
2: don't you?
1: I know there are more important things to learn other than shaking hands. Like, we're going to work on stay next, but it's just, we've been working on this one for about 2 weeks.
2: So you just say shake?
1: Yeah, I say, well, she sits, and then I say shake, and then the paw comes up.
2: Fantastic.
1: So, and I was so proud of this one. I went and bought donuts yesterday and went over and visited Sammy, Melissa, and Hollis. And I was like, you got to see this trick. You got to see this trick.
2: And she does it.
1: And she did it.
2: Without fail.
1: Yeah. But then she kept doing it and she kept doing it and she kept doing it. Yeah.
0: That's when Champ, our oldest, Jody will walk in the room. He raises his paw.
2: I don't even say it. He just raises it to me. And it's so cute now.
1: Once she starts, that's great and all, but it
2: becomes, you taught her that that's something you want and she's going to do it without thinking. That's what's so cool about it. I think that he could be asleep and I could be whispering in his ear, shake, and he would do it.
0: Yeah.
2: Oh my God. Shake feels so special.
1: Yeah.
2: Because it's like they're reaching out to touch you.
1: Yeah.
0: You know, I wonder if sit and shake are the two easiest to learn because they're the only ones that Champ knows. He doesn't.
1: Y'all
0: never
1: tried
0: to teach him.
1: Oh,
0: what's
1: okay.
0: that? No, he knew those already.
2: I think we worked on sit a little bit, but It floored us the first time he raised up to shake. We just did it for fun, shake, and he did it, and we were like, wow.
0: Ah, he knows this already. Greatest, somebody taught him.
2: Greatest ever. So stay is going to be harder.
1: Yeah, I know.
2: Have you watched any online videos on how to do it? Because there are ways, like you make them stay, you give them a treat, and then you back away a couple steps, and then I think you say stay again. I don't. You have to back away from her, and make sure she stays, and that's harder to do, but you have to be very consistent with it.
1: I guess I'll be watching Cesar Millan today then, huh?
2: Oh, he's so good. Coming up next, your Hollywood Outsider.
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10: Yes, much quieter weather as we head into the new work week. We're going to have some clouds around. No rain, though. I would say more sun than clouds early, more clouds and sun this afternoon. But again, rain stays out. Temperatures start off in the mid-60s. We'll climb our way to the upper 70s this afternoon. Still a little breezy. Winds 15 to 20 out of the northwest. Skies clear out tonight. Look for lows in the upper 50s. Tomorrow, sunny skies. Highs in the low 80s. And that is your latest WITN First Alert Forecast.
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2: You don't expect celebrities to do this, but boy, Kelly Clarkson did it and did it hard. She's double downing on this, the criticism for this shop in Brooklyn called Art of Play. She was in the store. She says that she asked, the price of something, and the employee pointed out, well, this costs $15,000, so maybe you'd like me to find something else for you. And she said she posted on social, she felt like she was being treated like Julia Roberts in Pretty Woman. Like, you obviously can't afford this, so let me point something else out. And so the store, by the way, it's an animatronic bird. It's a bird that sings and talks, and it's called Molly. For $15,000.
0: You can buy those at resell stores for $15.
2: Well, maybe not this one. Maybe it's a one of a kind. Who knows? That's not the point. I guess she posted something about them in social media, and then they came back and said, no, this was not for sale. And that infuriated her. And you don't see celebs do this very often, but she double downed on it and was like, this is okay. So now you're not only rude, but you're also a liar. She put that online.
0: Oh, wow.
3: Well, she said there was a price tag on it.
2: Yeah, there was a price tag on it. So she's infuriated. To me, though, it's like, and then she posted about, of course, I love small businesses. I was shopping at a small business, trying to spend my money at a small business. The store is called Art of Play in Brooklyn. And to me, everybody's just going to want to go see Molly now. So everybody wins here.
0: Yeah.
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7: Got some much quieter weather as we head into the new work week. We're going to have some clouds around. No rain, though. I would say more sun than clouds early, more clouds and sun this afternoon. But again, rain stays out. Temperatures start off in the mid-60s. We'll climb our way to the upper 70s this afternoon. Still a little breezy. Winds 15 to 20 out of the northwest. Skies clear out tonight. Look for lows in the upper 50s. Tomorrow, sunny skies. Highs in the low 80s. And that is your latest WITN First Alert Forecast.
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1: Three things to know today.
2: 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It lets you know when you're working at your best, and it prompts you to step away when it can tell that your mental energy is draining.
0: Wow. 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Will it beep at you when you come, you know, when you're not focused?
2: It better for $500. It better do lots.
3: Is it safe?
2: I don't have the answer to that question. Number two, you know, Atari is taking their retro gaming to a new extreme with this. You know, they have a new version of the 8-bit Atari thing that was released in 1983.
3: The 2600.
2: It's $200. It's new, preloaded with 25 of the games like Asteroids and Centipede and Missile Command. The engineers updated with USB ports and an HDMI video output, but for the games, you still have to use those little joysticks. It comes with them. Yeah, throwback.
0: That's how you play it. Yeah.
2: Throwback. Mm-hmm. And number three, if you feel proud of yourself when you do a plank for like 30 seconds or a minute, there's a 61-year-old Canadian woman named Donna Jean who just broke the world record by holding her plank for 5 hours. And by the way, she broke her own record in 2024. She held it for 4.5 hours. She's a baddie.
0: Do you pass a point where you can't get out of the plank?
1: You're up to date. 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
1: We call it Croctoberfest for you. 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
0: Jody, last week you mentioned that somebody complimented you in the elevator for what you were wearing, and it surprised you because you couldn't really smell your own perfume on you. Remember that?
1: Well, it's because I had put it on 12 hours before we were in the elevator together, and I was like, it lasts? Oh, great, yeah. It lasts.
0: Well, that made me think about, you know, and you had mentioned in there that I do have my little obsession with scents, because I love scents. I mean, I probably have 10 or 12 different at home that I just rotate just because I love them. And another thing,
1: he has no signature scent.
0: Yeah, and then I started, you know, learning about the discount versions, and you wear Chanel, and Chanel, as I read, is the only one that you can't find at a discounter because they don't allow it.
1: You've been trying, huh?
0: And I'm not talking about counterfeiters. You know, I'm talking about
1: discount fragrance,
0: just true discount, you know, fragrance. And so when I've been on the hunt for those, there's like no shortage of influencers out there that have their own YouTube channels that sample, and, you know, and of course they get commissions and all that kind of stuff. But one of the ones that I've tripped across, and I really like her a lot, it's called Oda Erica is her name. And she was reviewing one I was interested in, which is Polo 1967.
2: But now let's go ahead and discuss the Eau de Parfum. I have to say the new presentation on this bottle is incredible to me. I think it's such a huge upgrade, even with like the materials on the print.
0: So, I mean, she goes through everything. It's packaging, it's the quality of what's inside the bottle, and it's actually really good factual content. She drew me in.
1: And Sam, just in case you're wondering, she's gorgeous.
0: Yeah, she is. She is gorgeous.
3: Well, what's she selling again?
1: It's like, whatever it is, yeah. Murphy's buying. Right,
0: yeah. So anyhow, yeah, but I also, one thing that I learned through the process of following the influencers is there's a scent that I can't deal with. And they say it's almost the same type of gene that's the cilantro thing, where, you know, cilantro tastes like soap to some people.
1: Yeah. To you?
0: There's a
1: gene
0: that causes certain floral scents to smell like the flowers are covering up a dirty smell.
1: Ooh, which is a horrible combo.
0: It is. And the culprits typically are jasmine, gardenia, tuberose, sometimes magnolia, and those
1: are all the same way for me. Super sweet.
0: Yeah, and to me, they have a stench behind them.
1: Oh.
0: And if they're too heavy, I cannot stand colognes that are, you know, that have those. And then there's some artificial things inside of colognes that can mimic that. But isn't it weird how, you know, genetically your nose perceives something different?
1: I love that thought and idea, because that's why some things smell good. Some scents smell good to some people, and some, I can't take powders.
0: Right.
1: It's probably genetic.
0: Right. And I guess that's the reason there really isn't a universal scent, because something that smells good to somebody else, it may not smell good to another person.
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1: My dog Lucy mastered a new trick this weekend.
2: Oh, yay. And she's what? How many weeks has she been with you?
1: Since the end of August.
2: Fantastic.
1: So just over a month. First thing we worked on was sit, and she picked that up pretty quickly.
2: Mm-hmm.
1: In fact, now she sits when she's not asked to sit. I think it's because she's working on treats, you know?
2: She wants the treat.
1: Yeah.
2: And so do you sometimes still...
1: Yeah, I mean, it's kind of hard to explain to Lucy. No, I didn't ask you to sit, so you don't get a treat here.
2: Well, honestly, though, if she knows sit makes you happy, I think she'll continue to do it.
1: Yeah.
2: But giving treats is the way to train.
0: Yeah. It works.
1: The new trick is shaking hands.
2: I love that,
1: now,
2: don't you?
1: I know there are more important things to learn other than shaking hands. Like, we're going to work on stay next, but it's just, we've been working on this one for about 2 weeks.
2: So you just say shake?
1: Yeah, I say, well, she sits, uh-huh. And then I say shake, and then the paw comes up.
2: Fantastic.
1: So, and I was so proud of this one. I went and bought donuts yesterday and went over and visited Sammy, Melissa, and Hollis. And
2: yeah,
1: I was like, you got to see this trick. You got to see this trick.
2: And she does it.
1: And she did it.
2: Without fail.
1: Yeah. But then she kept doing it and she kept doing it and she kept doing it. Yeah.
0: That's what Champ, our oldest, Jody will walk in the room. He raises his paw.
2: I don't even say it. He just raises it to me. And it's so cute now. Once
1: Great and all, but
2: it becomes, you taught her that that's something you want and she's going to do it without thinking. That's what's so cool about it. I think that he could be asleep and I could be whispering in his ear, shake, and he would do it.
0: Yeah.
2: Oh my God. Shake feels so special.
1: Yeah.
2: Because it's like they're reaching out to touch you.
1: Yeah.
0: You know, I wonder if sit and shake are the two easiest to learn because they're the only ones that Champ knows. He doesn't.
1: Y'all
0: never tried
1: those?
0: To teach him.
1: Oh,
0: what's
1: okay.
0: that? No, he knew those already.
2: I think we worked on sit a little bit, but he. It floored us the first time he raised up to shake. We just did it for fun, shake, and he did it, and we were like, wow.
0: Ah, he knows this already.
2: Greatest,
0: somebody taught him.
2: Greatest ever. So stay is going to be harder.
1: Yeah, I know.
2: Have you watched any online videos on how to do it? Because there are ways, like you make them stay, you give them a treat, and then you back away a couple steps, and then I think you say stay again. You have to back away from her, and make sure she stays, and that's harder to do, but you have to be very consistent with it.
1: I guess I'll be watching Cesar Millan today then, huh?
2: Oh, he's so good. Coming up next, your Hollywood Outsider.
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12: That's much quieter weather as we head into the new work week. We're going to have some clouds around. No rain, though. I would say more sun than clouds early, more clouds and sun this afternoon. But again, rain stays out. Temperatures start off in the mid-60s. We'll climb our way to the upper 70s this afternoon. Still a little breezy. Winds 15 to 20 out of the northwest. Skies clear out tonight. Look for lows in the upper 50s. Tomorrow, sunny skies, highs in the low 80s. And that is your latest WITN First Alert Forecast.
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2: You don't expect celebrities to do this, but boy, Kelly Clarkson did it and did it hard. She's double downing on this, the criticism for this shop in Brooklyn called Art of Play. She was in the store. She says that she asked, you know, the price of something, and the employee pointed out, well, this costs $15,000, so maybe you'd like me to find something else for you. And she said she posted on social, she felt like she was being treated like Julia Roberts in Pretty Woman. Like, you know, you obviously can't afford this, so let me point something else out. And so the store, by the way, it's an animatronic bird. It's a bird that sings and talks, and it's called Molly. For $15,000.
0: You can buy those at resale stores for $15.
2: Well, maybe not this one. Maybe it's a one of a kind. Who knows? That's not the point. You know, I guess she posted something about them in social media, and then they came back and said, no, this was not for sale. And that infuriated her. And you don't see celebs do this very often, but she double downed on it. It was like, this is okay. So now you're not only rude, but you're also a liar. She put that on.
0: Oh, wow.
3: Well, she said there was a price tag on it.
2: Yeah, there was a price tag on it. So she's infuriated. To me, though, it's like, and then she posted about, of course, I love small businesses. I was shopping at a small business, trying to spend my money at a small business. The store is called Art of Play in Brooklyn. And to me, everybody's just going to want to go see Molly now. So everybody wins here.
0: Yeah.
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7: Got some much quieter weather as we head into the new work week. We're going to have some clouds around. No rain, though. I would say more sun than clouds early, more clouds and sun this afternoon. But again, rain stays out. Temperatures start off in the mid-60s. We'll climb our way to the upper 70s this afternoon. Still a little breezy. Winds 15 to 20 out of the northwest. Skies clear out tonight. Look for lows in the upper 50s. Tomorrow, sunny skies, highs in the low 80s. And that is your latest WITN First Alert forecast.
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2: 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It lets you know when you're working at your best, and it prompts you to step away when it can tell that your mental energy is draining.
0: Wow. 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Will it beep at you when you come, you know, when you're not focused?
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3: Is it safe?
2: I don't have the answer to that question. Number two, you know, Atari is taking their retro gaming to a new extreme with this. You know, they have a new version of the 8-bit Atari thing that was released in 1983.
3: The 2600.
2: It's $200. It's new, preloaded with 25 of the games like Asteroids and Centipede and Missile Command. The engineers update it with USB ports and an HDMI video output, but for the games, you still have to use those little joysticks. It comes with them. Yeah, throwback.
0: That's how you play it. Yeah.
2: Throwback. Mm-hmm. And number three, if you feel proud of yourself when you do a plank for like 30 seconds or a minute, there's a 61-year-old Canadian woman named Donna Jean who just broke the world record by holding her plank for 5 hours. And by the way, she broke her own record in 2024. She held it for 4.5 hours. Mm. She's a baddie.
0: Do you pass a point where you can't get out of the plank?
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0: Yes, we hope you're wide awake by now. If not, we'll help you get there. Music from Katy Perry. It's Magic 103.3 and 95.5. Inside your Monday morning, it's Jeff Haggett. And according to our TV affiliates at WITN, they're calling for a mix of sun and clouds this afternoon. Seasonable highs in the upper 70s, getting warmer as the week progresses. As you reacquaint with your coworkers today and you all pass around the stories that you had for this past weekend, more great music on the way as well. Teddy Swims, Evanescence on the way. It's The Outfield. It's Magic.
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0: there's Edwin McCain. More music, better variety. Magic 103.3 and 95.5 as we look forward to Halloween. And a couple things you could do with your furry four-footed friends as Halloween draws near. That's because PetSmart has announced two in-store events they've got going on, which are supposedly happening at all PetSmart locations, by the way. Their pet trick-or-treating is going on this Saturday and also October 25th. That would be the next Sunday, both days from 10 to 4 p.m. There's going to be complimentary treats for costumed pets and places for photographs to be taken. And on top of that, there's the Meet the Spooky Pets family event, where the store employees will showcase creepier pets like spiders and snakes and beetles and such. There's also a costume contest for pets as well. Need more info on the store events? Visit their website at petsmart.com for more. And speaking of which, we've got more music on the way coming up. Three Doors Down, Dexy's Midnight Runners, set to go. It's Magic.
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0: Thanking you for having us on and listening at the office or workplace, Magic 103.3, 95.5. It's Hackett, and if you're in the Washington area, then no doubt you've heard about the Smoke on the Water Festival, which is going on this weekend. 28th annual Smoke on the Water Festival returning to downtown Washington. 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It's the Smoke on the Water Festival going on Friday and Saturday in downtown Washington. 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

Wasn't that crazy? Yesterday, rain all day, and then maybe for about 45 minutes in the evening, clouds disappeared, nothing but blue skies. Yeah, that's Mother Nature. That's what she'll do. It's magic. It's art.

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1: Christina Aguilera on Magic 103.3 and 95.5 as we get closer to the noon hour. It's kind of closer to that time that we get the second or third cup of coffee going, because the first one, yeah, just isn't all that kick it, especially on a Monday morning. That's what I'm saying. Getting you into your Magic throwback tracks, all your favorites from the 80s, 90s, and early 2000s set to go. But before then, maybe just a couple to get you kind of warmed up for things. Alex Warren on the way. John Mayer, he's up in minutes. It's Magic.
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0: From his 1983 Grammy Award-winning album, Can't Slow Down, there's Running With The Night. It's Lionel Richie on Magic 103.3 and 95.5. Inside your Magic throwback tracks, Lionel recently had to cancel a San Francisco concert because their opening band, Earth, Wind & Fire, their drummer, John Paris, according to the latest GoFundMe update, says that he's been moved back into rehabilitation following 2 months in the hospital. They've got a fundraiser going for him, which also mentioned that he had suffered a spinal cord injury. As you've probably heard by now, Lionel's been in the hospital somewhat recently as well. He underwent a common procedure for atrial fibrillation. His doctor said, according to his rep, that everything went perfectly. Lionel is doing great, but will take some time off and will be back on stage soon. We'll let you know more all about it as it all becomes available, when it becomes available. Till then, we got more throwback tracks to get you through your noon hour. Kelly Clarkson, no doubt, set to go. Dire Straits, they're next. It's the Magic Throwback Tracks. It's Magic.
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0: 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They're the cool kids. Now, speaking of cool kids, there could be a lot more running around in the neighborhoods and on the streets today just because they're off school today in Craven County. You might have noticed why you didn't notice any buses driving around today. That's why. But the kids are out in their place, so as you go from point A to point B, be a little more careful out on the roads and highways and byways and whatnot, and tomorrow everything should be back to normal. Speaking of normal, we've got more throwback tracks for you before we hit the 1 o'clock hour. CC Peniston is next, Cutting Crew on the way. It's the throwback tracks. Still, it's magic.
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0: Certainly enjoying the sunshine that we're seeing this afternoon, unlike the weekend, but hey, we're past that. 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Jeff Hackett inside your 1 o'clock hour. What in the world is going on? How about for tomorrow? How about National Train Your Brain Day? If you haven't heard of that, routine activities don't keep the mind sharp. This particular day encourages us to expand and exercise our brain and use more of its potential capacity. Also say happy birthday to the United States Navy. It's the United States Armed Forces Naval Warfare Service Branch and one of the 7 uniformed services of the United States. More music on the way as that sunshine carries on. We got Harry Styles. We got Natasha Bedingfield. Set to go. Hit magic.
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0: It's Tears for Fears. It's Magic 103.3 and 95.5. It's Hackett. Did some of that coffee that we were talking about a little bit earlier kind of kick in for you? Certainly hope so. Some of that summertime weather that we've been having every now and then, every day or two, every once in a while, that's going to be kicking in before the weekend kicks in. And then when it does, temperatures about 20 degrees cooler going from Saturday to Sunday, at least for now. That's what our TV forecasters at WITN are saying. Let's just hope that, maybe those temperatures we're going to get not as cool. But hey, it's the fall. What more can I say? And it's Mo coming up at 2, and I could probably leave it with her for the rest of the day. She'll take you in through the rest of your workday, and she's got more great music coming up. Getting into some Backstreet Boys and One Republic. They're next. We'll talk tomorrow. It's Magic.
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0: Happy Magical Monday to you, and happy Columbus Day, or Indigenous Peoples Day. They're both celebrated today. We're going to be talking about that on this Mo Show. So to those of you who are driving around in your car on your way to do something fun because you got the day off, I hope you have fun. And for the rest of you who are at work listening, I'm so sorry. If it's a federal holiday, it should be a federal holiday. Even on Christmas Day and New Year's Day, federal holidays. I realize gas stations are still open and grocery stores are still open, but many of the places that are open on Columbus Day or Indigenous Peoples Day are closed on Christmas Day and New Year's Day. If it's a federal holiday, there should be evenness across the border. To all of you, happy Monday. Whether it's happy or not, I sincerely hope I can shed a ray of light into your oubliette today. The Mo Show. 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

Kelly Clarkson on Magic. Although he was technically a one-hit wonder, he did have success later, composing for musical theater and even Broadway. If you missed it, about a month ago, Duncan Sheik passed away. And did the press ever have a field day with this next song, Barely Breathing?

0: This is the Mo Show on Magic. If you're like me and you like to overthink things and wonder about things and then Google things to find out why we do things what we do, the things, yes, you're in the right place. There are very few things in the United States that are still celebrated from 500 years ago, give or take. Like, a whole lot of things happened 500 years ago that we don't even care about. Columbus discovered the New World. Shortly before the fall of the Aztec Empire, the Protestant Reformation, and the Renaissance. A long time ago. And I would prefer to celebrate Indigenous Peoples Day on its own day and not just out of spite erasing Columbus. Not to say that I think Columbus deserves his own day, because I don't. You know why? We don't even... Thanksgiving wasn't even celebrated 500 years ago. And that's a very important day because we get a lot of turkey on that day. And we get to see our cousins who we haven't seen in a year. I don't particularly do anything special on Columbus Day. Why do we even care about Columbus Day? Now, just in general, I see why Americans enjoy celebrating Columbus, because he was looking for a shortcut to further capitalism with corporate sponsorship. What could be more American than that? I relate deeply to a man who was looking for one thing and then accidentally stumbled upon something else, thinking it was something else. I feel that deeply in my soul. I have ideas for change. And who Columbus actually mattered to? It wasn't the U.S. government. Keep it right here to hear more about my ideas. I know you can't wait. The Mo Show on Magic.
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0: You're listening to The Mo Show. We're talking about why we celebrate Columbus Day and my ideas for a better day to celebrate. It's because of Italians. I'm reading from an article from teenvogue.com. However, this article is well cited. During the second phase of the Industrial Revolution, around the 1880s, the U.S. is going from farming to industry. There's a bunch of immigrants coming from South and Eastern Europe, and the Americans are like, whoa, the first group of you guys that came here looked like us, but you guys look different. Fast forward, discrimination, intolerance, violence. If you're very interested, look up Police Chief David Hennessy being unalived in 1890. There were protests. Italy cut off diplomatic relations with the U.S., and the U.S. was like, hold up, let's get Olivia Pope up in here. A year later, the U.S. began Discoverer's Day to commemorate the 400th anniversary of the Italian Columbus landing. So the U.S. government hyped it up. Newspapers published his accounts. Synagogues held services. Public school students participated in marches. For the first time, Columbus was celebrated. He was an American hero, and he was foreign-born. And for Italian immigrants and Italian-Americans, this was a chance for them to also be included into the American story. Even though the U.S. government meant Discoverer's Day to just be a one-time thing because it was the 400th anniversary, the Italian-American community truly embraced Columbus Day. Columbus Day celebrations were synonymous with Italian pride and American patriotism, and it was FDR who made Columbus Day a federal holiday. But wait, there's more. Keep it right here on Magic.
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That song came out 25 years ago. Family Affair by Mary J. Blige. It was fire then. It's fire now. This next one came out in 98 and will forever make me think of Amy Stone. This one's for you, Amy. It's Believe by Cher.

0: Mark it well for all to remember that on this day of our Lord, October 12th, 1492, we discovered this great new land.
1: What you've just heard is a clip from the 1984 Hanna-Barbera / Disney short, We Think the World is Round. It's based off a 1958 record album called The Nina, the Pinta, and the Santa Maria by Raymond Gilbert. He also wrote Zippity Doodah for Disney. And this cartoon is a bit of a trip. Do yourself a favor on this Columbus Day. YouTube, We Think the World is Round, 1984. The first shock you're going to get is the crazy recognizability of Peg Leg the Pelican.
2: Well, you couldn't fool those old ships. They knew the world was flat.
1: Yeah, it's because it's Sterling Holloway, a.k.a. the voice of Winnie the Pooh. The faces on these ships, yes, they have faces and they talk. The faces on the ship are nothing like I remember. Also, I'm pretty positive this was my first exposure to the Spanish language.
3: Bravissimo!
4: 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Estupendo!
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6: 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Christopher Columbus!
1: If the sea monster sounds familiar, who is fabulous, by the way?
7: Are you enjoying your stay here?
0: Oh, no, we're in great trouble, Senor Sea Monster.
7: Well, how unnecessary. Where there's life, there's hope, you know?
1: He did the voice of some Smurfs in the 80s. Series. They submitted this cartoon to the Oscars for consideration for the 1979 Best Animated Short. Robie Lester is in it. If you don't know who that is, you do, because she was the singing voice for Ava Gabor in The Aristocats and The Rescuers.
8: Tell me, pretty star.
1: And then at the beginning of the cartoon, it mentions in honor of Spain's quince centennial, 500 years. And then, at the end, there's this very odd tribute to the moon landing. Keep it right here on Magic with Mo. 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

0: You're back on the Mo Show. You know that I like cars. I'm not very car savvy, but I do really like cars, especially muscle cars. So whenever I see an interesting one, I'm always interested. The other day I was in Greenville. I saw a car covered entirely in individual holographic stickers, including the rims. But not only that, it also had a wind-up key and a unicorn head hood ornament. And the license plate said, "Don't be hatin'." So please keep an eye out for that in Eastern North Carolina. Also, there's a fully operational DeLorean driving around ENC. But in honor of Columbus Day, one of my very favorites that I have seen in our listening area is a giant white van with no windows. However, it is covered from top to bottom in literature explaining that the Earth is indeed flat. Screw you, Christopher Columbus. Keep it right here on Magic for more science-defying content. It's Magic.
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0: You're listening to Columbus Day Radio, all Columbus, all the time. We've talked a lot about Columbus Day, but you guys, just think, if Columbus Day is this much fun on the Mo Show, imagine what Christmas is going to be like. So I would like to share with you my list of people who should have their own federal holiday. We don't have to get rid of Columbus Day. We can just unfederal that one and federal one of these people's days. First off, Dolly Parton. I feel that she is far more relevant to this day and age than Christopher Columbus. Besides, he got lost. He just got lucky. Somebody who truly changed the trajectory of mankind, Johannes Gutenberg. Why do we not have Johannes Gutenberg Day? Also, Da Vinci Day or Michelangelo Day? Pretty much any of the Ninja Turtles. Alice Cooper. Alice Cooper Day. We celebrate by wearing his makeup and playing with fake guillotines and feeding our Frankensteins. We should have Ernie Frey's Day. Who is that? He's the inventor of the pop tab for cans. I think that's very, very, very important and vital to our daily lives. Alfred Mellows, he is responsible for modern refrigeration. Again, very important to our modern day lives. Ezra Warner, life changer. He invented the can opener because tin cans were invented before the can opener. Nothing like putting the cart before the horse. Eleanor Roosevelt. We should absolutely have Eleanor Roosevelt Day. And finally, because Columbus Day was begun in honor of Italian immigrants, Italian Americans, we don't want to take that away from them. Hence, I finally think we should honor, with a federal holiday, Gennaro Lombardi. Gennaro Lombardi is credited with bringing pizza to America. Columbus Day? Sure. Indigenous peoples as a federal holiday? Yes. Also a federal holiday? Gennaro Lombardi Day. Mic drop. We'll be back.
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2: Good Monday afternoon from the WITN Newsroom. I'm Dave Jordan. Coming up tonight, a man is dead after a head-on crash in Pitt County. Troopers say 50-year-old Brian Summerlin died after another pickup crossed into his lane Saturday morning. Charges are pending against the other driver, 32-year-old Miles Evans, who was seriously injured. And an investigation is underway after an Onslow County jail inmate died following a medical emergency Sunday morning. The State Bureau of Investigation is looking into the death of 55-year-old Christopher Brookins of Kinston. An autopsy is planned. Those stories and your First Alert forecast when we see you tonight at 5, 5:30, and 6.
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1: This has been Mo on Magic. I sincerely hope that you have a wonderful Columbus Day, however you choose to celebrate it. If you play with boats in your bath, I'm not here to judge you. I do hope that it has been a really great start to what is hopefully a short week for you. But whether it's a short week or the absolute longest week of your life, Mo is going to be here to help get you through it. Keep it on Magic and keep on fighting the good fight. 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Keep your friends close and your enemies closer. Keep your windows open and a stick of gum close by. I'm not really sure why for that last one, but it just sounds like good advice. Talk to you tomorrow. 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

night. We opened up the phone line so that WSFL we can talk HD3 to Newburgh. You, so that we can listen to you, and so that we can celebrate with you. Celebrate things like anniversaries or weddings. In a moment, going to talk to some newlyweds and find a special song just for them.

0: Hi, good evening. Welcome to the Delilah Show. Who is this?
1: Hi, this is Taylor.
0: Hi, Taylor. Thank you for your enthusiasm. What can I do for you tonight?
1: I just heard you on the radio talking about calling about to explain like your love story and about the one I love and that you were going to play a song for us. Me and my husband, we got married 2 weekends ago on September 26th.
0: Congratulations.
1: Thank you so much. I love him so much. He, you know, we're newlyweds. He just got back from our honeymoon. And even though he got sun poisoning, he mustered through the entire honeymoon with me. We walking down the beach, snorkeling, everything. He did it, even though he was so sick. That's just one of the reasons I love him so much.
0: Is your husband okay now?
1: He's okay now, yes. Yeah, I felt so bad for him, but he worked through the pain, I guess. He made sure that I still had an amazing honeymoon.
0: You have a beautiful night, a beautiful life. Congratulations.
1: Thank you so much, Delilah.

0: 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Tonight's Delilah's Dilemma is from somebody we're going to call Randy. Okay? Not his real name. I've been married for 21 years in a mostly loveless marriage. My wife is basically a bully. I have a beautiful daughter who will soon turn 18 and will be venturing off to college next year. I'm very much in love with a woman whom I consider my soulmate. We've known each other for over 40 years. I'm 51, she's 55, but we've always had bad timing. When I'm married, she's single, or vice versa. I nearly ended my marriage 13 years ago, but thought it better to stick it out for the sake of our daughter. My dilemma is this: do I end the marriage now and get on with my life, or suffer for 4 more years until my daughter finishes college? Thank you, Delilah, for making my long nights bearable. From Randy. Randy, I will have my response to you coming up next. You're listening to Delilah.
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Tonight's Delilah's Dilemma is from Randy, who has been married for 21 years in a mostly loveless marriage. So what you're doing, Randy, is you're living a lie. You are pretending to be half of a couple with somebody that you don't love. According to your letter, you don't even like her, nor does she like you. So you're living a lie, which is absolutely ridiculous. God only gives us one life here on earth. And I think it is such a waste of that life to live day after day, week after week, year after year, a complete and total lie. So why not get honest with yourself, get honest with your wife, get honest with your daughter? This has nothing to do with the other person that you've had feelings for your whole life. But get honest and say, I don't want to be in a sham of a marriage when I don't feel a connection. I don't feel love. Why live that kind of misery? That's my opinion.

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0: Good evening. Hello, my friend. How was your weekend? Did you have a good weekend, a productive weekend, or restful weekend? Did you have a chance to spend some time with someone you love? Did you have a sporting weekend with football and soccer and volleyball and cheer and all the stuff you gotta go, go, go, go, go? Or did you have a combination thereof? I hope you had a great weekend. I hope your soul is rested. I hope you woke up with hope and joy in your heart. And I hope I can add to that tonight. Come in and make yourself at home. You're listening to Delilah.
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0: Hi, welcome to the Delilah Show. Who is this?
1: Sarah.
0: Sarah, what can I do for you tonight?
1: I have a special friend that I've been thinking about and would like to show how much I appreciate her.
0: What is your friend's name?
1: Janice.
0: And is this like a friend from high school, a friend from college, a friend from work, a friend? How do you know Janice?
1: Well, she was my mentor when I was young. I lost my mom when I was 12, and ever since then, she's been kind of like a second mom, take me out on the farm and stuff with her and make trips to see her grandkids and different things like that. She goes to my same church.
0: What a sweet blessing from God above.
1: Yes, she is.
0: And what do you want to tell her via the airwaves? What's the message to Janice's heart tonight?
1: That I don't know what I would do without you. And I love you dearly, and I always will appreciate everything you've ever done. Her and her whole family, too. Her family's always been good to me, like they adopted me.
0: Are you going to be spending the holidays with them?
1: I have spent some holidays with them, and I've seen them. Actually, I spent some time with her earlier today.
0: What's your favorite thing to do with your second mom, Janice? Like, do you like to go thrifting? Do you like to go have a cup of tea? What do you like to do most?
1: We like to go look at stores, go shopping for the kids and stuff. And I also enjoyed when they were younger, her grandkids. I used to love going out there and keeping them entertained for her and just having dinner at her house and just all kinds of fun stuff.
0: Just being a part of the fam.
1: Yep.
0: I will play a sweet song to let her know that she is your inspiration.
1: I appreciate that.
0: I appreciate you. Thank you for sharing. Thank you for calling.
1: And I also thank you because you've been there for me since I was little. Like, I've listened to you since I was very little all the way through my life. Like, I loved your radio show all of my life.
0: Well, I will be here to keep you company and to just add another layer of goodness. I'm sorry you lost your mama, but I'm glad we can be there for you.
1: Yeah, I appreciate it. Thank you.
0: You have a good night.

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0: Two decades, a lifetime. And sometimes I hear from folks who are falling in love for the first time. This young man is convinced he's falling in love for the last time. Stay tuned for this very sweet call coming up next.

and break. It's like 10,000 spoons when all you need is a knife. It's meeting the man of my dreams and then meeting his beautiful wife. And isn't it ironic?